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1: Can you clear me off this gap and make an AOA and make a Wally link location?

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1: Time of call, it was 25 to 30 minutes. 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
0: Yeah, he's close. 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
0: That trooper en route to the ambulance shelter, Bravo 29 and 22.
1: Bravo 29 and 22. I copy, thank you.
2: 13, I copy. 173, I'll be waiting for him.

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0: apologies, clinic expired to an 87 Hilo RT associated organ plate. 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
1: Copy that, AE towing.

North County and ATL from OSP. I-5 southbound, mine post 273. And truck driver took off on foot from a vehicle fire. Fire was on scene. Advised open container is confirmed. Intox. He's a Hispanic male, gray shirt, gray pants. Time delay 2 minutes southbound towards RA Road.

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1: Hey, I could be able to give him a call.

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1: Alpha 940, I see the suspicious activity.
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1: Copy, this for the suspect.

0: 11, are you good?
1: Go ahead.
0: Austin Graham, first of Zachary, 37 of 2001 is code 8 out of the State Parole Board for a parole violation. He's got an additional code 8 non-serviceable out of Eugene Muni for a FTA for an assault charge. Corrections offender abscond out of Marion County for a burglary and respondent in a restraining order.
1: Okay, but what's the last one, social?

0: information is 2385.
1: Copy. Stand by. Send me 2-5. I'm going to interrupt you. Do you want to send right info?

Yes, it's the units. There's an improper domestic. 4270 44th Court Northeast. Brother versus caller. Correction, brother versus mother. Physical, not separated.

0: 1-3.
1: 1-3, go ahead.
0: Still on scene. The tow truck driver didn't have the right equipment. They're bringing another vehicle out. We're still blocking.

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1: 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He's headed to work at the Willamette Pike.

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12-4, I'm showing a Jackson Dean Conrad 12-7 of 2006, clear, Cody Duffin, misdemeanor, and corrections offender.

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1: Andre, copy.

0: identified that they had an interrupted home burglary, originally from 37451 Jefferson Bio Drive.
1: I believe about 3 minutes, most black 90s, described as a slammed pickup truck when headed northbound from the location.

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to go to domestic 800 Meadow Lawn Drive Southeast. Caller that her boyfriend's at the location throwing items around, punching her vehicle with brass knuckles. They're currently separated now, so like the boyfriend is leaving in a gray SUV northbound Meadow Lawn.

Hey, this unit. I've got a commercial burglary alarm. 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They do have a permit number on file. It's

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1: An ETL for you looking on file for it. 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

104, show your turning clear valid to a Pedro Villegas Jr., Cap 13 of 2000. He's also a respondent in a stalking protective order, protective party of Diego.

0: pretty much Prairie Road, River Road, Northeast, like headed northbound.
1: Federally, for a blocking on Sedan, we're going to plate 593.
0: Mike, you're Yankee, starting at 10 miles under the speed limit on McKinney Lane.

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1: 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You
0: see,
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2: We'll be Highway 22 westbound, just west.

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units for the Westwood Church Service at Green 224 Lancaster Drive Southeast. Caller was using a landline to 15-year-old juvenile. I think that them and their friend were trying to figure out how to get to South Salem.

fire message will be called natural gas. Call 4452 Lancaster Drive Northeast. Closure, we're going to smell of propane coming from the laundry room upstairs.

0: Walker.
1: Milton the Cat says, Officer Contact Wanted, it says no.

issue with the automated system because they were trying to see if they were able to secure

nobody out here.

see us with an audible residential burglary alarm, 3845 Glenwood Loop Southeast, showing back window shock sensor activation, no permit number.

on the answer information. I've got a traffic hazard 5050 Hazel Green Road Northeast for

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0: South County getting an active crime at 111160 Riverwood Drive South. The caller has an R against her husband. He is currently at the home. It's in Woods.
1: Copy. Will you give me a cross street? What's that? Is that out? It's right across from North Fork and 22. I'll be out from Hospital Shop.
2: 22, I think I stepped on you. Is that out east in the place that we've been going to?
1: 199-182. Affirm, right across from North Fork. I'll be out from Hospital Shop.

0: and dispatch, if you can confirm the RO, please.
1: Yes, sir, I'm on the phone.
0: I've got a delay in the computer. Just confirming, we've gone out there, have had recent calls, but the new calls. That I do not know.

0: 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Transporting one male from Maritime Jail to Salem Hospital, beginning mileage 36188.
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0: Wait, is anybody talking with the comp, and can she give us that update that he's getting put?
1: Do that. 170 dispatch, can we get a phone number for the mother?

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1: Copy.
0: And we got eyes on the Cadillac. It's in the front driveway.

Affirm order code 4. Do you have any additional requests?

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I'll send you a message.

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0: Francis, you're getting a domestic at the Columbia Bank, 510 Lancaster Drive, from the parking lot. Copy. It's going to be caller versus her husband. He's blocking the vehicle and refusing to let her leave.
1: Once you're right, I copy. 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
0: They're still on the phone trying to get it.

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She's going southbound on Lancaster now.

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0: Alpha 143182. It's McKenna River Airborne Lane. 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She said female on a tree off of Wall Lane, Whiskey Alpha, Lima, Lima, correct?
1: Correct. Doesn't appear to be in distress. Just

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0: to Jefferson with me until we get more info.
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0: capable of sending that link out so I can watch it remote while I'm driving?
1: Yeah, it'll be on the water rescue mission.

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1: 199.
0: I'll be transporting my custody from the Marion County Jail to the Salem Hospital.
1: Copy, 1359.

0: the phone with to complain that it'll be a legitimate water rescue. Where she's at, she can get back in the water. She'd be sucked under the logs. I'm trying to get some photos and so forth. But as a contingency, Albany Fire with their jet skis, please.
1: Copy. Where should they meet you?

0: Harmony Fire does not have the jet ski staff today.
1: As a secondary contingency, when, if they're out of a captain and if not, engine, please.

ESD and ODOT, please. Energy drinks that fell off, so hundreds, if not thousands, blocking the right lane, and it has

0: 182. Lynn County has also been talking to Metcalf fire on scene, and they are sending people out.
1: They talked to fire and said what?
0: That they are sending people from Albany Fire to assist.

0: is best for. Last unit, can you repeat your identifier? 274. 274, go ahead.
1: Transporting one male from Salem Hospital to Marion County Jail, starting mileage 36193.

0: Central County traffic has are impending by the Springs and River Springs Drive. The vehicle is stuck in the westbound lane, blocking Silver GMC Yukon Oregon plate, Kilo Romeo Romeo 583.
1: How do I cut that?

0: Beverly. 92143, she was the paddle boarder. The rest of her group is just down the river on the gravel boat. So if you see, I don't know if she has her paddleboard with her anymore, though.
1: I copy. I've got a paddleboard upstream of Wall Lane, up on the bank.
0: Yeah, to help you narrow in, they said there's a new large tree that fell across blocking the majority of the river, and she was just upstream from that on another log.

0: 182, I advised Albany Fire. They said they're going to confirm with Jefferson.
1: I'm standing with Jefferson, and they disregard as well.

0: All right, that's a sale. Ending mileage 36.98. Is he picking up the board, please?
1: Copy 1324.
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0: Progressive James 6977 is clear. He's a client out of Marion County for a sex offense, registered sex offender.
1: Last date of contact is 6/23 of 2026 and Cody Delta.

0: 3-5.
1: I got an expired temp tag for the Alpha 29737253.

0: North Ghanaian. It's a domestic, 1520 Pine Street, Northeast. Caller versus father. Father has dementia, throwing items around. Nobody is injured. Parties are separated into different rooms.
1: 1-4, I copy status.

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0: North End in St. Paul area have a trespass, 4275 Farma, subject to the camper refusing to leave the college property.
1: On the sound person.

information on that trespass. 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
1: Jason, get this address 1002 back to.

0: it's an ETL from Salem for a Kodiak vehicle. Yeah, so it's
1: Honda Civic 884 Charlie. Rested in the area of 20th and Center. Driver is a white male, black baseball hat, black sunglasses, black shirt.

0: 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I'll be en route to 131.
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170, I think you have an MDT with a possible family member.

Hey, this is ATL for the Kodiak vehicle. 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

0: 143 on my 5 northbound to Laney. Can you say again?
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3: 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Is it in the same area as your crash right now?
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2: 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It's going to be a white Nissan.
0: And can you put those three in a separate crash cab?
1: Affirm, I got another one going at the same location.

0: 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The gentleman's back causing a disturbance.
1: Copy, I'll put you on it.

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Yeah, I need to help unhook it somehow. The other one's drivable.

0: County. It's a welfare check impending 5475 River Road South. It's going to be the railroad tracks in the area.
1: There's a mail sitting directly in the middle of them. Delay of 4 minutes ago.

Upper 143, there's an intoxin pending at Jefferson Swift Way. There's a subject stumbling around, slurring their words, just got into a vehicle, silver Ford Edge, Oregon Plate, 785 Hotel, Juliet.